Luke Combs on Big Country 98.9 WOKO. This next guy wants us to know he is all right with spaghetti and a cheap bottle of wine. Here's Darius Rucker on WOKO.

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Big Country 98.9 WOKO with South of Sanity by Zach Thomas. This next one was inspired by Tom Petty's Here Comes My Girl. It's Jason Aldean when she says baby on WOKO.

0: Jason Aldean on Big Country 98.9 WOKO. I'd like to give a shout out to all those who graduated college this weekend. I know there were several graduation ceremonies, UVM, VTSU Castleton, and SUNY Plattsburgh, just to name a few. Congratulations to the graduates. Stick around, we've got your forecast and a WOKO flashback coming up.
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6: Clear this evening with increasing clouds after midnight, cool and comfortable, the low 53. A warm front arrives tomorrow morning with showers, but the sun comes out in the afternoon and it turns a little more humid with a high of 82. It's warm and real muggy tomorrow night, a passing shower or thunderstorm possible, the low 68. And on Tuesday, warm and humid once again, partly sunny, an isolated afternoon thunderstorm is possible in a few towns, the high 86. I'm NBC5 meteorologist Matt DiLoretto.
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Wilco flashback from Toby Keith, How Do You Like Me Now? We've got your 2026 ACM New Male Artist of the Year winner up next. Here's Tucker Wetmore with Brunette on Big Country 98.9 WOKL.

0: 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We are looking for your help to crown the cutest pooch in Vermont and northern New York. Our Mutt Mayhem Bracket Tournament is currently in the Squeaky Chew 32 round, with our first round bringing in over 11,000 votes, guys. Let's try and top that for round two. All you got to do is head to WOKO.com to cast your vote for the dog you want to see advance. 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Vote now. This round ends tomorrow at 8 a.m., where we find out who enters the Tail Wagon 16 round. Don't go anywhere. We've got Thomas Rhett and Riley Green coming up on WOKO.
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Big Country 98.9 WOKO with John Party. You know, Sundays are all about slowing down, leaving the noise behind, and finding your own piece of quiet. 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

Beautiful Things by Megan Maroney on Big Country 98.9 WOKS. Casey here, I am so glad you're hanging out with me this Sunday evening. Let's turn it up a little bit with Florida Georgia Line, Luke Bryan, and This Is How We Roll on Big Country 98.9 WOKL.

SGL and Luke Bryan on Big Country 98.9 WOKL. George Strait told us that all the exes go to Texas, and Blake Shelton is here to remind us. Here he is on Big Country 98.9 WOKL.

Bailey Zimmerman on Big Country 98.9 WOKO. Casey here. I hope you squeezed every last second out of this weekend. I know I tried. Maybe you got outside or tackled the yard or just survived some of your kids' sports and grocery shopping. Either way, thank you for spending part of your night right here with us. More country coming up. Here's Kenny Chesney on WOKO.

0: Big Country 98.9 WOKO, and thanks to Kenny Chesney, I am now daydreaming about my summer vacation on the lake where I have no plans but sitting there and relaxing. Stick around, we've got your forecast and a WOKO flashback coming up.
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7: Clear this evening with increasing clouds after midnight, cool and comfortable, the low 53. A warm front arrives tomorrow morning with showers, but the sun comes out in the afternoon and it turns a little more humid with a high of 82. It's warm and real muggy tomorrow night, a passing shower or thunderstorm possible, the low 68. And on Tuesday, warm and humid once again, partly sunny, an isolated afternoon thunderstorm is possible in a few towns, the high 86. I'm NBC5 meteorologist Matt DiLoretto.
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WOCO flashback from Reba McEntire, Take It Back. Ella Langley co-wrote this next one with Hardy in a whopping 30 minutes time.

0: Big Country 98.9 WOKO with The Fall by Cody Johnson. Cody was actually on a career high last year when he faced his own fall. He suffered a burst eardrum, which forced him to have surgery and cancel the rest of his shows for the year. When he returned, though, he was welcomed back with a string of sold-out shows, including one that holds the record as the largest concert in the history of Houston's NRG Stadium. Way to get back on that horse, Cody. Stick around. We've got Nate Smith, Whiskey on You, coming up on WOKO.
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Casey here, thank you so much for spending your Sunday evening with me, and I would like to wish my daughter a very happy 17th birthday today. 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
6: Clear this evening with increasing clouds after midnight, cool and comfortable, the low 53. A warm front arrives tomorrow morning with showers, but the sun comes out in the afternoon and it turns a little more humid with a high of 82. It's warm and real muggy tomorrow night, a passing shower or thunderstorm possible, the low 68. And on Tuesday, warm and humid once again, partly sunny, an isolated afternoon thunderstorm is possible in a few towns, the high 86. I'm NBC5 meteorologist Matt DiLoretto.

0: The program is in touch, and on the line with me is Holly LaFountain. She is the Executive Director of the Autism Alliance of Northeastern New York. Holly, thanks for talking to us today.
1: Thank you so much for having me.
0: You've just finished up with a whole Easter gathering for a fundraiser. Mm-hmm. How was that?
1: Oh, it was so great. We had close to 80 children that actually attended with their families. And we had it at a little park here in Plattsburgh. The weather was beautiful, thankfully, and people seemed to really enjoy it.
0: Obviously, you're very busy as the executive director of the Autism Alliance of Northeastern New York. And having lived in Saranac Lake in my early years of radio, I know there's a lot of Northeastern New York.
1: That's correct. We service all of Clinton County, Essex County, and Franklin County.
0: Holly, I'm just guessing that you've been involved with Autism Alliance for a while. Is that true?
1: I have been a part of the staff here, actually, only since August of last year. But prior to that, I was on the board for a bit, and I actually have a personal connection to the Alliance because I have an 11-year-old son with autism. So we participated in a lot of the events that the Alliance did prior to me joining the board and now being the executive director.
0: A lot of people get very involved with autism and supporting its research. There are a lot of different spectrums of autism, but we are going to learn a little bit more from you, Holly. What does the organization first do before we get into your personal story?
1: We kind of have like a threefold thing that we do. One of our main things is we offer monthly meetups to people on the spectrum. We do a board game night every month for teens and adults on the spectrum. And then we change up every month our actual other meetup that we do. We do a movie day that we make sensory friendly. In June, we're actually doing an ice cream social with a local ice cream shop, things like that. We kind of try to make it a little bit different for people. Whatever people are comfortable in participating, we will have that.
0: Autism is something that all ages, I'm sure you work.
1: Yes.
0: Do you work with just kids or do you work with all folks who are dealing with autism?
1: We work with all ages, from newly diagnosed through adult years. We do keep certain events just for like teens and adults. That way they can kind of be themselves and engage with peers of their own age. But then our main monthly meetups are open to all ages. We don't discriminate on age at all when it comes to autism because, like you said, it doesn't end at 18 years old or anything like that. There are autistic adults that we have to include and offer our support to.
0: And there are a lot of different challenges with it. Just out of curiosity, you said you have an 11-year-old son? That's got autism.
1: Yes.
0: Autism was probably treated a lot differently, even if they didn't really know much about it in years past.
1: Yes, it's very different now. There are a lot more supports, even though our area is a little bit lacking in that just because of the rural nature of the area itself. But there are so many people here that want to help and offer support in whatever way that might look. We're very lucky, actually, to have the community that we have here.
0: There's a wide array of amazing brilliance from people who have autism, too.
1: Oh, absolutely. I actually was just having a conversation recently with somebody, a journalist actually from a local newspaper up here, and I mentioned that I have learned more being the mom of an autistic kid and then coming into this position. I've learned so much more from the autistic community that I serve and I've been part of and everything than I think I ever would have learned otherwise. It's such a fantastic kind of experience. Just learn about a completely different type of thinking, having to really put a lot of thought into how we structure our events. That way we can try and focus on sensory issues that a lot of autistic people can have. And of course, those also vary a lot. Get ahead of those situations so that we can make the best of all of the events that we do and make sure people feel accommodated and welcome.
0: Lots more online and available to families and their kids and adults with autism?
1: It has definitely changed a lot over the years. I think about, like, had my son been born even 30 years ago, what that would have looked like. Me growing up, I'm only 41. I never really heard a lot about autism. It's interesting to kind of see how much the awareness and the acceptance and everything of autism has really evolved over the years. Even so much so from when my son was diagnosed 8 years ago, I feel like we've changed so much in the way that we approach the topic. It's actually pretty beautiful. People seem to be a lot more accepting, and we're not just taking people and putting them into asylums, because that's kind of
0: what happened. But they have found so many amazing traits that folks with the autism can address that a lot of us regular old folks can't do.
1: Oh, yeah. I've tried to really look at the world very differently, and more so through the eyes of the people that I come in contact with and my son. It has really changed the way that I view the world entirely. I think that is one takeaway that people could really do with autism. They will change your life. These people are incredible, and if you take the time to kind of get to know them and look at things the way that they do, it's pretty beautiful.
0: Holly LaFountain is our guest. She's the executive director of the Autism Alliance of Northeastern New York. And before we talk about some of your scheduled activities and fundraisers, research continues and more people are learning. You have a family member, a son who's diagnosed with autism. There are a lot of different parts to autism as far as how folks react and how it affects people.
1: Yeah, I always put that in presentations that I do to the community. I always say, if you've met one autistic person, you have met one autistic person. Mm-hmm. You look at somebody and you find out that they have autism, the next person that you meet with autism is going to be completely different, because we're all human and we're all different, right? So yeah. Just because they have the same disability doesn't mean how it affects them is going to be the same.
0: The Autism Alliance raises money for programs, I'm guessing, as well as research. Is there still a lot of that going on?
1: There is. We tend to keep our focus more on just our area. All of our money that we raise stays very local. So we don't send it out to, like, big organizations for research. Mm-hmm. We're more of like a supportive organization. We do a lot of these meetups. We offer scholarships to students that are going into college or technical schools. And we also do grants to individuals and agencies. We just partnered with the City of Plattsburgh Police Department, and we provided them with a small grant to help them purchase sensory items and fidgets and stuff to put in their patrol cars. So if they come along and meet up with a child or somebody that might benefit from having some of these items, they're able to give those out or have them in the cars to kind of calm and reassure people that they're safe.
0: I know they have come up with a lot of great ideas on what works and what entertains, and kids are in school, regular classes with other kids, right?
1: For the most part, yeah, that is very true. My son is in a special education classroom, but they do integrate into a lot of the regular mainstream classes as well, and really try to include them as much as possible at their comfort level.
0: Do you engage at all nationally or for new ideas or new findings and new research?
1: Our program assistant, we have a very part-time program assistant. Her name is Anna Candelli. She's amazing. She was just in Toronto, actually, at the ICANN conference, which is a whole conference about autism and neurodiversity. And she is bringing home a bunch of new information and ideas and all of that. So we definitely try to be engaged as much as possible with the small staff that we have. But

0: classes and all of that. So we definitely try to be engaged as much as possible with the small staff that we have, but it helps us to be able to do that.
1: Holly, we'll talk about the walk coming up, which was our focus, but ongoing fundraisers and awareness. Autism, you didn't know much about it, and a lot of us don't know much about it until it really hits home.
0: Yeah, that is very true. And that's why one of my main goals with being part of the Autism Alliance, besides being able to support the actual autistic individuals themselves, mm-hmm. is kind of bringing that awareness to the community. Anna and I do presentations to anybody that asks. We call it Autism 101, and it really kind of breaks it down and talks about what it is, how it can differ person to person, what you can do to support. We actually just, earlier this year, we were part of a presentation to a bunch of EMTs in our area, so we were able to tailor that presentation to the medical field. But we're really trying to get out there to just spread awareness about autism in our area. There are so many people that this touches. We're here to help in whatever way we can.
1: That might be family members, parents, siblings.
0: Mm-hmm. Yeah, a lot of grandparents. I've done a lot of tabling events, and I've had so many grandparents come up to me saying, my grandson or granddaughter, they were just diagnosed, my daughter or son, they don't really know what the next steps are, what can I do to help support them in this journey and everything. Once you have a family member or a friend or a loved one in whatever way that looks diagnosed with autism, it really changes things for you, and it can get a little lonely, a little isolating. We are actually looking into the very near future, creating more of a caregiver support system, doing different workshops and maybe some yoga and that sort of thing, so that caregivers can also focus on themselves a little bit, because sometimes you put so much energy into the person you're caring for that you forget that you also deserve and need to take care of yourself.
1: You probably have some board members and others who help out some, and volunteers, but if people want to donate or participate mm-hmm. in person or find out more information, they can tap into your alliance, right?
0: Our website is a great resource for that. And then also our Facebook page is very active. If that's something that people are interested in following us on there, you don't have to obviously have autism or be related to somebody with autism or anything like that to engage with us. We welcome everybody to just be a part of our community and show their support. Email is always great as well. All of our information is on our website, which is AANENY.org.
1: It sounds like you've really put your energies into this. We want folks to either participate or support. And if you're looking for help with autism, family members or loved ones, I'm sure there is a wealth of information.
0: Absolutely. And even if people don't live within our three counties, I always welcome people to give us a call. We're happy to provide resources in whatever way we can. We may know of some within your area. I just want to be able to help people in the autism community. We may not be able to provide funding to things outside of our three counties, but I'm always willing to talk with people and see how we can assist. I'm grateful that I had this opportunity. I hope that people just take the time to learn a little bit about what it is that we do and why it's so important.
1: We have been talking to Holly LaFountain. She's the executive director of the Autism Alliance of Northeastern New York. Thank you, Holly LaFountain, for being with us. And I want to thank all our listeners for tuning in. I'm Jenny McGee, and you're in touch.
2: Crosstalk. I'm Sarah Wibnaugh, the Executive Director of the American Red Cross of Vermont. And joining me today is Dan Dowling, Communications Manager for the American Red Cross of Northern New England. Thanks for joining me today, Dan.
3: Hey, Sarah. Great to be here.
2: So we are fast approaching Memorial Day. That seems just ridiculous to even say. It seems like it was just winter yesterday, but it's the unofficial start of summer is coming up. And yet, Memorial Day to Labor Day is also known as the 100 deadliest days of summer, an ominous time.

0: Seattle. Why are the summers so deadly?
1: Well, Sarah, we all in Vermont love to be outside. As soon as the weather warms up, we are out running around. And that's the case across the country, but that also means more of us are traveling, we're on the roads, and more accidents happen. And not only do we have more motor vehicle accidents, but accidents involving hiking, biking, climbing, and all of that can lead to life-threatening trauma. And many of these emergencies require immediate action and life-saving blood transfusions.
0: Well, it's shocking that trauma is the leading cause of death for Americans under 50, and that more than half of fatal traumatic bleeding occurs before a patient can even get to the emergency room. With that in mind, it's really scary knowing that if something happens, if you're on the scene, you really are first up on deck to make sure that person has a good chance of surviving.
1: It's good to know what to do in an emergency, Sarah. And the Red Cross offers several resources to help people before and during an emergency. Now, 4 in 5 adults say they would be willing to help if they had the right training, underscoring that life-saving potential of preparedness and education in every community. I just recently took a Red Cross class called Until Help Arrives. It's a 30-minute online course, costs about $20 to take, but it teaches you everything you need to know what to do in the course of someone needing CPR or someone having uncontrollable bleeding or choking. Those are all important things that you need to know in an emergency. And it's great to have that information. Now, the Red Cross also has a free first aid or emergency app. You can download it to your phone. It gives you quick tips on what to do in an emergency and has many other important resources.
0: Yeah, the first aid apps are really amazing. And I love that there's even a first aid app for your pet. So it's protecting your whole family.
1: That's right.
0: So keeping trauma patients alive is the first step. But once a trauma patient is at the hospital, they're going to need more than likely blood products of some type. So how can people go about and make those blood appointments and make sure they can protect somebody who needs some blood products?
1: Sure. Every 2 seconds, someone in the United States needs a blood transfusion. Whole blood is used to help accident victims, but it also helps premature infants, new mothers, patients with cancer and other blood disorders like sickle cell. Platelets, on the other hand, are often needed to help with clotting in cases of massive bleeding. And then type AB plasma can be given to patients of any blood type to help maintain blood pressure and supply critical proteins for clotting and immunity. And the Red Cross, at these blood drives, collect all those blood products to help patients in time of need.
0: You know, I think most people are familiar with giving blood, but they're probably not familiar with giving platelets. So that's something people really should consider. I know it's a time commitment. It takes a couple hours to do that. But like you said, platelets are really helpful for trauma patients, for cancer patients. Can you explain a little bit about the process of platelets?
1: Sure. At our donor centers here in Burlington, you can sign up to donate platelets. And what that is, it's a process that takes your blood out of one arm. It runs this through a machine. It'll take out those white blood cells and then put everything else back into your other arm. So it's a continuous process. It takes from start to finish about 3 hours. But you leave the donor center feeling pretty refreshed and something you can do multiple times a year. And certainly, platelets have a shelf life of only about 5 days. So the platelets we collect in Burlington on Monday are being used to help patients in hospitals by the end of that week.
0: It's just so amazing. You know, we talked about the 100 deadliest days of summer. In a fair world, as need arises in the summer, you would hope that the supply would rise. But people are on vacation, they're having fun, they're traveling. So it's harder to get people to make appointments to come in during the summer. So we need people to sign up and get ready to make sure we can meet the need this summer. What is the best way for someone to find out where there's a local blood drive in their community?
1: Absolutely. Like, now is the time. Now that we are in May and heading into June, we want to build up those blood reserves so that we have the blood on the shelves for the disasters and the emergencies that happen in the coming months. So now's the time to make an appointment. You can go to redcrossblood.org and type in your zip code. You'll find a blood drive near you. You can also call 1-800-RED-CROSS, and someone would be happy to help you find the blood drive that's closest to you and in the short amount of time.
0: Are there certain blood types that are more in need? I mean, I know we need them all, but are there certain ones?
1: Absolutely. I always tell people that all blood types are needed, but there are certain blood types that are specifically rare and harder to collect because they're not as common that we really try to get as much as possible. And that includes type O. Type O is a universal blood group, and that's what emergency room personnel reach for when there's no time to determine the blood type of a patient that's coming in the most serious situations. Type O negative is the blood, universal blood type, and that can be given to any patient regardless of their own blood type, and it is often in high demand. Yet, there's only 7% of the population is type O negative. And also type O positive blood is most used because it can be most transfused to Rh positive patients of any blood type, making it compatible with about 80% of the population. So type O is the way to go.
0: Good to know. So if you're type O, please make an appointment today. And a fun fact that I just recently found out, that people of Hispanic heritage have a more likely chance of being type O. So that's something to keep in mind if you are Hispanic or Latino, to come in and make an appointment, because you have a better chance of helping more people. You are listening to Crosstalk, and we are talking to Dan Dowling, Communications Manager for the American Red Cross of Northern New England. And we've been talking about the need for blood this summer and all year round, actually. And when someone goes through a natural disaster, they also might need blood, but they also might be extremely stressed out and traumatized about what they're going through. And the Red Cross has trained mental health volunteers who can assist in supporting people or referring them for additional resources. What are some of the primary things our mental health volunteers do?
1: Sure. We have trained mental health volunteers that help people after disasters. And you think a lot about hurricanes and wildfires and these bigger disasters where people gather in shelters, often can be very traumatizing events. We have mental health professionals that not only make sure that their physical needs are met, that they're cared for and have a safe place to be and have the food and shelter that they need, but also that their mental state is being taken care of as well. It can be one of the most traumatizing experiences of your life. And to be able to support the mental health of a person as well as the physical needs is tremendous. Now, a lot of times the Red Cross is responding to home fires, and that can be even more isolating because instead of experiencing a disaster on a larger scale, it's something that's just happening to you and your family. And I think mental health care is just as important in those smaller type situations than these larger disasters that you often see on TV.
0: That's a great point. I was a victim of a home fire, and I remember for years after, when I heard the fire trucks go by, I immediately would get anxiety and stressed out, because once you've been through a disaster, you're constantly on the lookout for a disaster to happen again. What are some of the signs that people should be aware of when someone may be struggling? You know, it's interesting. We think if someone, you know, they're not crying, they're talking, everything seems fine. But, you know, I found during the flood that the people that seemed to be struggling the most were the ones that weren't crying or emotional. They actually were showing no emotion. What are some of the symptoms that people should be on the lookout for?
1: Absolutely. When you experience an emergency like a home fire or another natural disaster, you often feel overwhelmed. There's so much going on. There's so many questions that need to be answered, and it's easy to get swept up in it all. And mental health is so important during those types of circumstances. You might feel physically and mentally drained. You might have difficulty making decisions or staying focused when someone's trying to speak with you. You might be easily frustrated, or on a more frequent basis, you might be more argumentative. You'll often feel tired, sad, lonely, or worried, or experiencing changes in your appetite or your sleep. And these are all things not only to be looking out for yourself, but looking out for your family and your kids as well.
0: Yeah, the not eating. I could see that in the shelters. People weren't eating. They had kind of that dead man stare, I described it as. They were just kind of looking out. So it's really important for us to look out for each other and to kind of pick up those signs of when someone might not be doing okay, because they may not know it, or they just might not ask for help. The Red Cross always needs more mental health volunteers, and we have a great team right now that are really qualified. But what are the qualifications if someone's listening and they think this is something they'd like to help in their community?
1: Sure. It's a tremendous role that we certainly value with the Red Cross, and there are certain qualifications obviously needed in order to be a mental health volunteer. Red Cross needs you to be either currently licensed as a mental health professional. You could be a school psychologist. You could be a school counselor. You could be a certified psychiatric nurse, or you could be a retired mental health professional. And there's also programs for graduate students who are studying in those particular fields that can also qualify to become mental health volunteers as well. So a wide variety, but we want to make sure that everyone is qualified in dealing with these types of circumstances.
0: You know, some of our mental health team is on our condolence team, which is not a team anybody wants to visit from. But after some fatal fires, and we've had quite a few this year, we have volunteers that are specially trained that go out and meet with the family and kind of see how they're doing. Can you talk a little bit about that very specialized team?
1: Absolutely. I've been talking to people who experience home fires or disasters, and they often tell me that it's not often so much the physical things that people are getting, but the connection that they're having with a Red Cross volunteer who's certified in mental health, and just having someone to talk to or to vent frustrations on. These people are trained in how to deal with that. And also, when there is a death in the family during to a circumstance, you certainly need qualified medical professionals that are qualified in mental health to be able to help in those circumstances. And I think it's a tremendous asset to people who are experiencing a disaster in that case.
0: And it's an incredible team, so a real shout out to that team doing a very hard volunteer deployment for sure. And I know we're not quite to swimming weather, but I keep hoping. You know, we're finishing up May, we're looking at June. People are starting to talk about prepping their boats and prepping their pools, and people are dreaming about the summer barbecues. But when we're around water, there are dangers even for accomplished swimmers. What are some of the things we should think about when we're around the water?
1: The first thing I like to talk about, especially this time of year, is that the water is still very cold. Rivers and lakes are still chilly. In fact, I looked at the temperature at Lake Champlain the other day. It was 46 degrees. So even though we're going to have temperatures coming up in the 70s and even some 80s, it's not outdoor swimming weather just yet. So make sure that you're aware of the temperature of the water before you let your kids take a dip. Other than that, though, now's the time to be prepared, begin to think about getting your kids ready for the swim season. That includes things like talking to them about never swimming alone, making sure they have a lifeguard or a water watcher present. Also, you know, making sure that we have protective life vests and gear like that if you're out on a boat or plan to be in a river or a lake, to make sure that you have the gear you need to swim.
0: You know, I think about, too, I know some people who are going out fishing along the rivers, and the rivers are high, they're moving fast, they're cold. Even when you're on the land, it's really easy for a child or an adult to slip in, to step on a soft spot, a muddy spot, to just be really wary. I think some people think, well, I'm not going in the water, I don't have to worry about water safety. But water safety is more than just being in the water, it's being near the water.
1: Absolutely, especially with young children who often wander off or often very curious about the water. Again, make sure you have a designated person who is not drinking and just making sure that their job is to keep an eye on the kids and that everyone is being accounted for.
0: Now, I know the Red Cross has lots of trainings about water safety. Can you explain a little bit of that process if someone wants to get some more training about how best to protect themselves and others?
1: Sure. The Red Cross offers swim lessons from an authorized Red Cross provider for all ages. You can go to redcross.org/swimlessons. You can find a class near you. And along those lines, we offer CPR and AED training. It's not just a medical skill. It's an essential thing to learn. You go to redcross.org and you can learn first aid and CPR classes that are essential for this time of year.
0: You know, we got about a minute left, and I did just want to touch upon, we've been talking about all the things the Red Cross does, whether it's trainings, whether it's blood, whether it's responding to disasters, mental health, and 90% of our workforce are volunteers. And that means we constantly need new volunteers to join our group here in Vermont to support Vermonters in need. There's a constant need. I know just a few weeks ago we did a Thunderbolt exercise, which is kind of practicing if we had to open 4 shelters immediately if there was a disaster, would we have enough volunteers skilled in the right fields to be able to do that? So we are constantly in need. If someone's interested in being a volunteer, or if they're not sure if they have the right skills or interests, what's the process they can go about finding more about volunteer opportunities at the Red Cross?
1: Sure. I always like to say that there's always a position for you as a volunteer at the Red Cross. Whatever you're interested in, whatever your age is, your skill sets, we have something that could certainly benefit your community with your ability. So go to redcross.org and you can go into volunteer, and you'll get a hold from someone right here in Vermont who is skilled in helping you find a place at the Red Cross.
0: Well, thank you very much, Dan, for joining us today. 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For more information, go to redcross.org or call 1-800-RED-CROSS.
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4: Clear this evening with increasing clouds after midnight, cool and comfortable, the low 53. A warm front arrives tomorrow morning with showers, but the sun comes out in the afternoon and it turns a little more humid with a high of 82. It's warm and real muggy tomorrow night, a passing shower or thunderstorm possible, the low 68. And on Tuesday, warm and humid once again, partly sunny, an isolated afternoon thunderstorm is possible in a few towns, the high 86. I'm NBC5 meteorologist Matt DiLoretto.

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day, Pop's Farm was a place to go. Load a truck up, hit the dirt road. Jump the barbed wire, spread the word. Light the bonfire and call the girls. King in the can and the Marlboro man. Jack and Jim were a few good men. Where you learn how to kiss and cuss and fight too. Better watch out for the boys in blue. And all this small town, he said, she said. Ain't it funny how rumors spread like I know something y'all don't know. Man, that talk is getting old. You better mind your business, man. Watch your mouth. Boy, I have to knock that loud mouth out. I'm tired of talking, man. Y'all ain't listening. Them old

0: clear this evening with increasing clouds after midnight. Cool and comfortable, the low 53. A warm front arrives tomorrow morning with showers, but the sun comes out in the afternoon and it turns a little more humid with a high of 82. It's warm and real muggy tomorrow night, a passing shower or thunderstorm possible, the low 68. And on Tuesday, warm and humid once again, partly sunny. An isolated afternoon thunderstorm is possible in a few towns, the high 86. I'm NBC5 meteorologist Matt DiLoretto.
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warm front bringing clouds and showers this morning, but the sun comes out this afternoon and it turns a little more humid with a high 82. Warm and humid tonight, a passing shower or thunderstorm possible, low 68. And the warmth continues on Tuesday, partly sunny and humid, the high 86. Can't rule out an isolated afternoon thunderstorm in a few towns, but a lot of us are dry. A few showers possible on Wednesday with a cold front turning a lot less humid late in the day, the high 76. I'm NBC5 meteorologist Matt DiLoretto.

I knew I'd see her around. I'd be at some party, she'd show up and I'd be walking out. Or across some parking lot, hiding behind her sister. I'd look up, she'd be at the red light beside me in that white Maxima with a sticker on the back. I'd ask.

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I see them everywhere together. It's hitting a little too close to home. She's so

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1: Warm front bringing clouds and showers this morning, but the sun comes out this afternoon and it turns a little more humid with a high 82. Warm and humid tonight, a passing shower or thunderstorm possible, low 68. And the warmth continues on Tuesday.

Partly sunny and humid, the high 86. Can't rule out an isolated afternoon thunderstorm in a few towns, but a lot of us are dry. A few showers possible on Wednesday with a cold front turning a lot less humid late in the day, the high 76. I'm NBC5 meteorologist Matt DiLoretto.

0: clear this evening with increasing clouds after midnight, cool and comfortable, the low 53. A warm front arrives tomorrow morning with showers, but the sun comes out in the afternoon and it turns a little more humid with a high of 82. It's warm and real muggy tomorrow night, a passing shower or thunderstorm possible, the low 68. And on Tuesday, warm and humid once again, partly sunny, an isolated afternoon thunderstorm is possible in a few towns, the high 86. I'm NBC5 meteorologist Matt DiLoretto.
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1: Warm front bringing clouds and showers this morning, but the sun comes out this afternoon and it turns a little more humid with a high 82. Warm and humid tonight, a passing shower or thunderstorm possible, low 68. And the warmth continues on Tuesday, partly sunny and humid, the high 86. Can't rule out an isolated afternoon thunderstorm in a few towns, but a lot of us are dry. A few showers possible on Wednesday with a cold front turning a lot less humid late in the day, the high 76. I'm NBC5 meteorologist Matt DiLoretto.

0: America. Yeah, there is just something about a truck. Kip Moore on the Morning Roundup from WOKO, Wild Bill, Rod Hill on the radio. Mutt Mayhems, I hope you got in and voted each day this weekend because, well, that's going to be winding up here pretty soon.
1: Well, this is one of the days that you can vote twice because at 8 a.m. this morning,
0: oh, that's right,
1: we'll move from the Squeaky 232 to the Tail Wagon 16. So this morning early, you want to make sure that the dog that you want to advance to the next round is there, and then after 8 o'clock, you can vote on the next round.
0: So the beauty of it is, if you go to work at 7 o'clock in the morning, you can kill 20 minutes in the 7 hour, and then you can kill 20 minutes in the 8 hour.
1: Yeah, I'm going to have to say, you're going to have to really think about it to kill 20 minutes only voting on 16 dogs.
0: Well,
1: or 16 competitions.
0: It is Monday morning, and if you haven't had your coffee yet, that's plenty of time.
1: On the way on WOKO, backseat driver Kane Brown is coming up.
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15: A warm front bringing clouds and showers this morning, but the sun comes out this afternoon and it turns a little more humid with a high 82. Warm and humid tonight, a passing shower or thunderstorm possible, low 68. And the warmth continues on Tuesday, partly sunny and humid, the high 86. Can't rule out an isolated afternoon thunderstorm in a few towns, but a lot of us are dry. A few showers possible on Wednesday with a cold front turning a lot less humid late in the day, the high 76. I'm NBC5 meteorologist Matt DiLoretto.

0: 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That's holding it down on the morning roundup from WOKO.
1: Rod has been adding an S to Chase Matthew.
0: Like there's two of them.
1: Ever since Darlin came out a long time ago.
0: I'm finally getting it straight. Well, you know, even the broken clock's right twice a day.
1: Jason Aldean's is on the way with Any Old Barstool next.
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12: A warm front bringing clouds and showers this morning, but the sun comes out this afternoon and it turns a little more humid with a high 82. Warm and humid tonight, a passing shower or thunderstorm possible, low 68. And the warmth continues on Tuesday, partly sunny and humid, the high 86. Can't rule out an isolated afternoon thunderstorm in a few towns, but a lot of us are dry. A few showers possible on Wednesday with a cold front turning a lot less humid late in the day. The high 76. I'm NBC5 meteorologist Matt DiLoretto.

0: 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There we go. No S on there.
1: There are days when I need to remember this. You know what I mean? There are days when you say, you know what? Most people are good.

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1: 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Most people are good. You a big fan of Luke Bryan?
2: Well, I hope so. 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
1: Yeah, the tickets are for May 29th, so make sure you can go, but get ready to win later on this morning.
2: Just announced a new album coming out in September. 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
1: And to keep our Luke theme going, Luke Combs is next with Sleepless in a Hotel Room.
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5: 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I was floating through the air when suddenly a hibachi grill appeared. Steak sizzling, shrimp flipping, zucchini in the air. A volcano erupted in slow motion, but it was made of onion. Is this Kodo?
6: Yes. 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
11: A warm front bringing clouds and showers this morning, but the sun comes out this afternoon and it turns a little more humid with a high 82. Warm and humid tonight, a passing shower or thunderstorm possible, low 68. And the warmth continues on Tuesday, partly sunny and humid, the high 86. Can't rule out an isolated afternoon thunderstorm in a few towns, but a lot of us are dry. A few showers possible on Wednesday with a cold front turning a lot less humid late in the day, the high 76. I'm NBC5 meteorologist Matt DiLoretto.

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No, hanging out. Yeah, it ain't a bad life. Thomas Rhett, Jordan Davis there. Jake Owen now on WOKO.

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1: I saw a YouTube video on how to make watermelon moonshine, and I'm almost obsessed with it at this point.
2: 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Well, you know, it's fine that you can make the moonshine, but can you do the crawl?
1: One of those nights.

0: Ladies and gentlemen, our national anthem. Time now for the second hour of the action-packed, fun-filled morning roundup radio program. I now feel like we're into full swing now. We've got that first hour behind us. I think I'm in a groove now. Ready to face
1: Lots
0: Monday.
1: Lots to get to.
0: Oh, absolutely.
1: Feel like we're in a new era after the ACM Awards last night. You
0: well,
1: know
0: yeah,
1: I mean?
0: It's kind of like the year resets now.
1: It's kind of whole new world out there. And we're gonna jump right in with both feet because I mean, if anyone's gonna live in this world, it's Big Country 98.9 WOKO.
0: And speaking of Big Country, she's one of the biggest names in country right now,
1: and she had a hell of a night last night.
0: Ella Langley is on the way after the update next.
2: 98.9 WOKO, Burlington, Plattsburgh. Good morning, I'm Adrian Pastor. Tonight, Burlington City Councilors will review and discuss the mayor's budget proposal for fiscal year 2027. It's $112 million. Mayor Emma Mulvaney-Stanek says she's leaving 27 vacant positions unfilled to reduce a multi-million dollar deficit without making any layoffs. Tonight, South Burlington leaders could approve the sale of an old fire truck. Until recently, officials say there hasn't been a market for used fire trucks. But due to supply chain issues, the resale market has strengthened. The city would work with a company that facilitated similar sales in Burlington and Hinesburg. Nearly $15 million is coming to the North Country for downtown revitalization projects in Malone and Keysville. The money is coming from the state to improve housing, arts, and recreation. The war in Iran appears to be escalating again. President Trump posted a new threat on social media Sunday. He says, quote, the clock is ticking for a peace deal and that there won't be anything left if Iran does not move fast. For NBC 5 News, I'm Adrian Pastor.
3: Front bringing clouds and showers this morning, but the sun comes out this afternoon and it turns a little more humid with a high 82. Warm and humid tonight, a passing shower or thunderstorm possible, low 68. And the warmth continues on Tuesday, partly sunny and humid, the high 86. Can't rule out an isolated afternoon thunderstorm in a few towns, but a lot of us are dry. A few showers possible on Wednesday with a cold front turning a lot less humid late in the day, the high 76. I'm NBC 5 meteorologist Matt DiLoretto.
0: Barrymont Pillar at 46, Plattsburgh at 49. It's 51 degrees in Burlington.

0: Big Country 98.9 WOKO. It's a girl like you. Jason Aldean on the morning roundup from WOKO.
1: Where do you want to start?
0: Well, a check on the forecast is on the way. 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Stay local, go far.
1: I guess that's a good place to start.
0: And now we're free and clear to navigate.
2: Cody Johnson is our entertainer of the year. And I think it was
0: prophetic. That. Didn't you call that last week?
2: Prophetically.
0: Yeah.
2: I was saying he's a sleeper superstar.
0: Yeah, you do.
2: And I wouldn't be surprised if he won entertainer of the year.
0: I'm a little surprised.
2: Cody Johnson is the entertainer of the year, and deservedly so. However, is he the big winner of the night?
0: Oh.
2: No. That would be Miss Ella Langley.
0: It was Ella Langley.
2: Female vocalist of the year. Event with Riley Green, Song of the Year for Be Her, Single of the Year for Be Her. But Album of the Year goes to Parker McCollum. Sorry, Morgan Wallen. You thought 37 tracks was going to be enough.
0: You think that would nail it down?
2: No, sorry. No way. None of that. Sorry. Parker McCollum's self-titled album, Parker McCollum, is the best country music album of 2026. If you're going to pick up one album.
0: That's the one.
2: That's the one. And you would think it would be the one with 37 tracks by one of the most popular artists. Nope. Just not.
0: Well, a little bit of sad news in all this.
2: Well, what's that?
0: Well, Chris Stapleton has had to fire his contractor who is building a wing on his awards wing.
2: Don't worry, he has enough.
0: I'm sure he's got enough.
2: He's going to be just fine. So we haven't even gotten to performances yet. And I want to talk about Carter Faith, who's someone we have not heard of before. I want to talk about The Gambler. The Gambler? What a way to... If you went to bed early, you missed it. We're going to tell you all about the ACM Awards, which, by the way, is not on Amazon this morning. You have to wait until 8 p.m. this evening to watch the replay. It was live last night.
0: Right.
2: But you have to wait until 8 p.m. tonight to see it on Amazon Prime.
0: Don't they call that, like, embargoed or something?
2: I don't know. Live tonight and streaming the next day is pretty normal, I guess
0: it is.
2: On the way, backup plan. Bailey Zimmerman with Luke Combs next.
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0: 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Especially as spring is kicking into full gear now.
2: Yeah. You got a health plan. You probably pay for it. Well, guess what? That may include wellness or OTC benefits, which means that your benefit card may come with funds that you can use on health essentials. No extra spending required.
0: Yeah, we're talking spring must-haves. Allergy medications, vitamins, eye and nasal care, first aid supplies. For everything from a scrape to a sniffle, you might even be able to use it for certain healthy foods, too.
1: 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Maybe it says S3. Maybe it says Nation's Benefits or OTC Network. Well, those funds are ready to use if you have that logo on your card.
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9: Front bringing clouds and showers this morning, but the sun comes out this afternoon and it turns a little more humid with a high 82. Warm and humid tonight, a passing shower or thunderstorm possible, low 68. And the warmth continues on Tuesday, partly sunny and humid, the high 86. Can't rule out an isolated afternoon thunderstorm in a few towns, but a lot of us are dry. A few showers possible on Wednesday with a cold front turning a lot less humid late in the day, the high 76. I'm NBC5 meteorologist Matt DiLoretto.
0: Barry Montpelier at 46, Plattsburgh at 49. It's 51 degrees in Burlington. 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

0: 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That's Ron Hartz on the morning roundup at 6:21.
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1: You remember 49 Winchester?
0: That's it. Yeah, 49 Winchester.
1: Nominated.
0: I remember. Yeah.
1: Very good, very good. And by the way, I've heard the Red Clay Strays. They're very, very good.
0: Yeah,
1: they
0: why
1: just
0: do I
1: haven't,
0: know?
1: They
0: I
1: haven't
0: know.
1: Heard any. They haven't had radio success.
0: Yeah, but I know who they are. How is that? I mean,
1: great music.
0: Yeah, that's probably it. Yes,
1: just like cream, right?
0: Yeah, it is. That's true.
1: Speaking of which, it doesn't get more creamier than country music written by Don Schlitz.
0: Don Schlitz.
1: He's the guy who really passed away this year. And if you remember, Rod and I were talking about all of the amazing songs that he wrote. For instance, Forever and Ever, Amen.
0: Oh, yeah, from Randy Travis.
1: Keith Whitley and Alison Krauss both did When You Say Nothing at All. He did I Feel Lucky for Mary Chapin Carpenter.
0: Couple other Randy Travis tunes, too, right?
1: Yeah, as a matter of fact, we've got one of them on the way next for a WOKO flashback, Deeper Than the Holler.
0: Oh, I love that song.
1: Song Forever and Ever, Amen.
0: Well, that's a good one, too.
1: He wrote 40-Hour Week for a Living for Alabama.
0: Wow!
1: I mean, and it goes on and on and on. Don Schlitz is an amazing country music songwriter, and it makes sense that at the ACMs you want to do a tribute to Don Schlitz, and
0: that's
1: exactly what happens right there at the end of the show. None other than Blake.

0: Come on.
1: Yeah, he had him standing in the aisle.
0: That's a tribute. Singing along to every single word. What a great tribute. And by the way, what a great way to end the show. The ACM Awards last night. It'll be streaming tonight on Amazon in case you missed it.
1: Hey, let's get a Woco flashback on.
0: And of course it'll be a Don Schlitz banger. Deeper Than the Holler from Randy Travis next.
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8: Warm front bringing clouds and showers this morning, but the sun comes out this afternoon and it turns a little more humid with a high 82. Warm and humid tonight, a passing shower or thunderstorm possible, low 68. And the warmth continues on Tuesday, partly sunny and humid, the high 86. Can't rule out an isolated afternoon thunderstorm in a few towns, but a lot of us are dry. A few showers possible on Wednesday with a cold front turning a lot less humid late in the day, the high 76. I'm NBC5 meteorologist Matt DiLoretto.
1: Barrie Montpelier at 46, Plattsburgh at 49. It's 51 degrees in Burlington.
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0: Noah Cabot, a solo Scotty McCreary. 6:35, the phone patrol this morning, Hobbs Road in Milton. There's a structure fire there, and they closed that road down. So if you normally travel through there, you'd probably want to seek a different route this morning.
1: Beautiful things from Megan Maroney, getting your week started on the morning roundup.

0: when she says baby. So I got to imagine the conversation went something like this. Hi, I'm Morgan Wallen. Hi, Morgan. This is the ACMs. Well, hi, I just want to make sure that I'm going to win something to make sure that it's worth my while to come to the ACM Awards. Yeah, Morgan, you didn't win anything. Okay, cool. I'm going to go do a concert and make $1 million.
1: There you go. Yeah, I'm sure that's probably how it went down.
0: Do you think that's how it works? Do you think that he calls up and says, am I going to win anything? And they're Morgan, you're not going to win anything this year.
1: But you take away the mystique. You know, when they're sitting there and they hear their name announced, they go, oh, you know, I mean, if they knew ahead of time, doesn't that really kind of ruin it all? I mean, for instantaneous response?
0: Yeah, I guess.
1: That or they're great actors.
0: I guess.
1: They could be.
0: Or maybe you just see which way the wind is blowing, or you see some sort of, like, straw poll from ACM voters.
1: Oh, maybe there is
0: which
1: that, too.
0: Way the wind is blowing or something. Well, anyway, Morgan Wallen didn't show up.
1: Okay, who else didn't show up?
0: Megan Maroney, who also didn't win anything.
1: Well, we thought she would.
0: Didn't show up.
1: Oh, okay.
0: Luke Combs.
1: Luke Combs, the Entertainer of the Year?
0: He was up for Entertainer of the Year, but he didn't come. No official explanation given for missing the show, just didn't come. And then also Jelly Roll, also up for Entertainer of the Year.
1: Right.
0: No public reason shared for why Jelly Roll didn't come. But, you know, Jason Aldean, he frequently skips award shows, so it's barely worth mentioning. But
1: okay, yeah. He's usually an absentee.
0: Well, I mean, come on. We all know these award shows. And how would you feel if you had to go to them? You would skip them as much as possible,
1: well, yeah,
0: Rod.
1: Yeah, you're out for 3 hours, yeah.
0: So it's one of those things.
1: I don't
0: know.
1: What are they serving for hors d'oeuvres?
0: How much does Morgan Wallen or a Megan Maroney or a Luke Combs or a Jelly Roll make on one night at a concert? And it's about, you know, anywhere from $500,000 to $1.5 million is the take-home from doing one of these big stadium shows. It could be more than that.
1: So let's see. 3 hours at an award show making nothing, or 4 hours at a concert.
0: The argument used to be from the record label. They're saying, no, you've got to go to this award show because it's going to help you sell more albums. And then Morgan Wallen looks at them like,
1: do I really need to sell more?
0: Sell more albums?
1: I think it'd be better if I put another one out.
0: Coming up on WOKO. So that's why I said earlier, it feels like we are in a whole new world of country music with Cody Johnson as your Entertainer of the Year, Ella Langley as your Female Vocalist of the Year. Cody Johnson's also your Male Vocalist, and Parker McCollum's album, Parker McCollum, is the album of the year.
1: On the way, on the Morning Roundup. It's Hardy, and your favorite country song is coming up next.
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4: Warm front bringing clouds and showers this morning, but the sun comes out this afternoon and it turns a little more humid with a high 82. Warm and humid tonight, a passing shower or thunderstorm possible, low 68. And the warmth continues on Tuesday, partly sunny and humid, the high 86. Can't rule out an isolated afternoon thunderstorm in a few towns, but a lot of us are dry. A few showers possible on Wednesday with a cold front turning a lot less humid late in the day, the high 76. I'm NBC5 meteorologist Matt DiLoretto.
5: Barrie Montpelier at 46, Plattsburgh at 49. It's 51 degrees in Burlington. W-

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1: The amazing Tina Fey is 56 years old today. First of all, incredibly funny. Second of all, just one of those people who doesn't stop working. You
0: know the King is having a birthday today as well.
1: Probably should have led with King George Strait, 74 years old today. Happy birthday to the king of country music.
0: Let's see. Also, David Nail is having a birthday today.
1: Happy birthday, David Nail. Big singer about early 2000s.
0: All right.
1: Jack Johnson is 51 years old today. Happy birthday to Chow Yun-Fat. Have you ever seen Crouching Tiger, Hidden Dragon?
0: No, I think I missed that one. Sorry.
1: You should watch it because it's a great movie. Do you know who Mark Mothersbaugh is?
0: Only by glasses.
1: He's the guy from Devo. You would recognize his glasses if you see him. I'll also give you this
0: whip
1: one.
0: Whip it good, please.
1: You got any other ones?
0: No, not really.
1: Okay, I'll give you one more just because this one is a deep cut.
0: Okay, all right.
1: Jens Bergensten is 47 years old today.
0: And what is Jens famous for?
1: He was the lead designer for Minecraft, when the best video game that was ever invented was invented in 2011. Not really a fan, household name, but it probably ought to be.
0: You know, there you go. All right. Tyler, well, he's not really a household name either. Anyway, clouds.
1: And he shouldn't be.
0: Clouds and showers this morning. Sunny and more humid this afternoon. High today, ready for this? Up to 82 degrees.
1: That's a good guess.
0: We'll see if he's right.
2: I had the weirdest dream last night. I was floating through the air when suddenly a hibachi grill appeared. Steak sizzling, shrimp flipping, zucchini in the air. A volcano erupted in slow motion, but it was made of onion. Is this Kodo?
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0: Big Country, 98.9 WOKO. Love somebody. That's Morgan Wallen on the Morning Roundup from WOKO. Monday morning, Wild Bill Rodhill. You know, I find it hard to believe that it's coming up this weekend. Memorial Day weekend is here already.
1: It's WOKO's summer kickoff weekend, and here's how we're going to celebrate summer. Around here, you know, the real nice temperatures don't really kick off until Memorial Day weekend.
0: Well, that's true.
1: And so we celebrate the heck out of it. So here's the deal. Friday, party summer music.
0: Yep.
1: Saturday, party summer music.
0: Yeah.
1: You're thinking, oh, like, is it going to be like every other song? No, every song. And then Sunday, party music.
0: Yeah.
1: And then
0: Monday,
1: summer party music, except for there's a reason why we're celebrating Memorial Day weekend. And that's, of course, because men and women throughout the 250-year history of our country have put that flag on their shoulder and gone into harm's way to protect the rest of us. And they've given their lives. And we don't forget about that while we are celebrating summer on 98.9 WOKO.
0: All right. We've got the update. Oh, by the way, this all starts Friday afternoon.
1: It sure does.
0: All right. We've got the update on the way. And Kane Brown, woman, is on the way next.

0: Good morning, I'm Adrian Pastor. Tonight, Burlington City Councilors will review and discuss the mayor's budget proposal for fiscal year 2027. It's $112 million. Mayor Emma Mulvaney-Stanek says she's leaving 27 vacant positions unfilled to reduce a multi-million dollar deficit without making any layoffs. Tonight, South Burlington leaders could approve the sale of an old fire truck. Until recently, officials say there hasn't been a market for used fire trucks, but due to supply chain issues, the resale market has strengthened. Then, the city would work with a company that facilitated similar sales in Burlington and Hinesburg. Nearly $15 million is coming to the North Country for downtown revitalization projects in Malone and Keysville. The money is coming from the state to improve housing, arts, and recreation. The war in Iran appears to be escalating again. President Trump posted a new threat on social media Sunday. He says, quote, the clock is ticking for a peace deal, and that there won't be anything left if Iran does not move fast. For NBC 5 News, I'm Adrian Pastor.
1: Warm front bringing clouds and showers this morning, but the sun comes out this afternoon and it turns a little more humid with a high 82. Warm and humid tonight, a passing shower or thunderstorm possible, low 68. And the warmth continues on Tuesday, partly sunny and humid, the high 86. Can't rule out an isolated afternoon thunderstorm in a few towns, but a lot of us are dry. A few showers possible on Wednesday with a cold front turning a lot less humid late in the day, the high 76. I'm NBC 5 meteorologist Matt DiLoretto.
2: Barry Montpelier at 46, Plattsburgh at 49. It's 51 degrees in Burlington.

0: with a girl. Blake Shelton.
1: He's gambling on that, isn't he? That's going to be the joke for the next couple of weeks.
2: Okay.
1: Every time we hear Blake Shelton, I can't help but think about the gambler.
2: Well, I mean, you do an iconic performance at the ACMs, and it kind of works out great for you. Now, we have a busy morning here, Rod, because
1: yes,
2: we're coming up on 8 o'clock, and at 8:10, we've got a game to give away tickets to go see Luke Bryan. He's got a new album coming out in September called Signs, so we're going to goof on Signs. We'll explain to you what a sign is. You tell us what's down the road, and you'll win tickets to go see the show at Bank NH Pavilion. And, of course, that's coming up in like 11 days.
1: Wow. So you're going to have to be ready to go.
2: Absolutely. But also at 8 o'clock, we move.
1: Oh, that's right.
2: From the squeaky 232 to the tail wagon 16. Mayhem is on 98.9 WOKO. Get your last votes in for the squeaky 232 before 8 o'clock. And then we're down to just 16 dogs after 8.
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10: Warm front bringing clouds and showers this morning, but the sun comes out this afternoon and it turns a little more humid with a high 82. Warm and humid tonight, a passing shower or thunderstorm possible, low 68. And the warmth continues on Tuesday, partly sunny and humid, the high 86. Can't rule out an isolated afternoon thunderstorm in a few towns, but a lot of us are dry. A few showers possible on Wednesday with a cold front turning a lot less humid late in the day, the high 76. I'm NBC5 meteorologist Matt DiLoretto.
1: Barry Montpelier at 48, Plattsburgh at 51. It's 52 degrees in Burlington.

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0: 7:18 on the morning roundup from WOKO. Amen. That was Shaboozy and Jelly Roll. Let's go to the WOKO phone patrol.
1: William checking in from northern New York.
2: Okay, so it's about maybe a half mile east of the Saranac Central School on Route 3. There's a truck on the side of the road on fire.
0: Yikes. Yikes. That'll cause a problem there.
1: You see where we are on Route 3, Ron?
0: I do see that, yes. So it looks like traffic is getting around it, sort of, but...
1: But emergency vehicles are going to be putting out a fire on the side of the road, so take it easy, especially if you're on your way to school this morning.
0: And remember, if you see something happening others know about, make sure we know about it so we can tell everybody to be a part of the WOKO Phone Patrol.
1: Just like William, we appreciate you. Thanks so much for joining us on a Monday morning, William. Riding roads, that's what we're trying to do if the truck wasn't on fire. With Dustin Lynch next.
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4: 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And most definitely, we've seen more traffic coming from the United States.
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9: 98.9 WOKO. A warm front bringing clouds and showers this morning, but the sun comes out this afternoon and it turns a little more humid with a high 82. Warm and humid tonight, a passing shower or thunderstorm possible, low 68. Continues on Tuesday, partly sunny and humid, the high 86. Can't rule out an isolated afternoon thunderstorm in a few towns, but a lot of us are dry. A few showers possible on Wednesday with a cold front turning a lot less humid late in the day. The high 76. I'm NBC5 meteorologist Matt DiLoretto.
0: Barrie Montpelier at 48, Plattsburgh at 51. It's 52 degrees in Burlington. 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
1: Thomas Rhett's like, you know what? 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
1: And just remember, it could be worse.
0: Yeah.
1: Could have run into another fighter jet this weekend and both of you.

0: WOKO, Keith Urban, that's somebody like you. It's 7:36 on the Morning Roundup with Wild Bill and Rod Hill for your Monday.
1: Went into this weekend excited for two live events that we're going to be streaming. The ACM Awards last night.
0: Yeah.
1: And the MMA match on Netflix featuring Ronda Rousey and Gina Carano.
0: You were very excited about it. You've been building hype on that for a couple weeks.
1: Well, you know, I was excited because I love the idea of two women who love and support each other so much that they want to beat the snot out of each other.
0: Yeah.
1: I think that's an interesting, you know, hook for a live
0: event. It really
1: is,
0: if you think about it.
1: And then I'm watching it, and these guys are beating the snot out of each other, and there's blood all over them, and I'm like, oh, boy, I'm not sure I want to watch Gina and Ronda get beat up like this.
0: All right, but you did anyway.
1: I watched it, and I get there, and it's all the big build-up and a lot of hype. And
0: yeah, the pregame show starts like 6 hours beforehand.
1: But even the... Ladies and the nicknames. I mean, they had it took a while to get through all of Ronda Rousey's nicknames.
0: So finally they get to it.
1: Ronda Rousey pushes Gina Carano down.
0: Yeah.
1: Like tries to get her into a leg lock, doesn't work, punches her in the face a couple of times, grabs her arm, pulls it real hard, and Gina Carano gives up. The whole thing was 17 seconds, Rod. The whole fight was 17 seconds.
0: And just when you thought the Kentucky Derby was short.
1: You can literally watch the whole fight while you're scrolling. I mean, it's a gif of a fight. You know what I mean? This is insane that this fight lasted this short. And in those 17 seconds, those two women earned $4 million between the two of them. $2.5 million for Ronda because she won. $1.5 million for Gina because she lost.
0: What's that work out? 2 per second.
1: I don't know, but it's a lot. So
0: you know, the thing is, it's just telling me one thing.
1: What's that?
0: We are working cheap.
1: 17 seconds.
0: Wow.
1: Oh, I was a little I was watching.
0: You realize we spent more time than the fight lasted just describing.
1: On the way, better me for you, brown eyes. Max McNown is next.
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10: Warm front bringing clouds and showers this morning, but the sun comes out this afternoon and it turns a little more humid with a high 82. Warm and humid tonight, a passing shower or thunderstorm possible, low 68. And the warmth continues on Tuesday, partly sunny and humid, the high 86. Can't rule out an isolated afternoon thunderstorm in a few towns, but a lot of us are dry. A few showers possible on Wednesday with a cold front turning a lot less humid late in the day, the high 76. I'm NBC5 meteorologist Matt DiLoretto.
0: Barrie Montpelier at 48, Plattsburgh at 51. It's 52 degrees in Burlington. W-

0: KO Jason LD, don't tell on me. 7:48, Tyler says clouds and showers this morning, sunny and more humid this afternoon. Boy, a little bit of everything today. The high temperature getting up to 82 degrees.
1: Well, when you're just guessing, just kind of throw out as much as you can, and hopefully it'll...
0: Something will stick.
1: Something will stick. Showers, they're a little harder than showers this morning. Yeah, it's coming down pretty good, I think.
0: Am I okay?
1: Megan Maroney is on the way next on WOKO.
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2: Breaking news in New York's 21st Congressional District. President Trump is throwing his support behind Anthony Constantino, calling him an America First patriot. The president says Constantino is backed by well-known MAGA figures, including Rudolph Giuliani and Roger Stone. A successful entrepreneur, businessman, and former professional boxer, Anthony Constantino is described as a proven leader. In Congress, he'll fight to grow the economy, cut taxes, and promote Made in the USA. He'll champion American energy dominance and keep our borders secure. He'll strengthen our military and defend the Second Amendment. Trump added, Anthony Constantino has my complete and total endorsement to be the next representative from New York's 21st Congressional District. He's a great guy, and he will never let you down.
3: I'm Anthony Constantino, and I approve this message.
2: Remember, the Democrats want President Trump out. We need Anthony Constantino in. On Primary Tuesday, June 23rd, vote for Anthony Constantino for Congress. Paid for by Constantino for Congress.

0: show, Post Malone with Blake Shelton. Yeah, pour me a drink. On the morning roundup from WOKO, it's just before 8 o'clock, and coming up at about 8:10 or so.
1: We've got your opportunity to win tickets to go see Luke Bryan 11 days from today.
0: Yeah, that's the special caveat. You got to think about this for a minute.
1: It's May 29th. It's a Friday night, Bank NH Pavilion. We've got your tickets, and since this show was announced, Luke Bryan has announced that he's got a brand new album coming out in September. He's calling the album Signs, so we'll describe a sign to you. You tell us what's coming up down the road, and we will get some tickets your way.
0: All right, so we're going to give you a sign right now. On the way, beer can't fix. It's Thomas Rhett and John Party coming up after the update next.
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3: Good morning, I'm Adrian Pastor. Tonight, Burlington City Councilors will review and discuss the mayor's budget proposal for fiscal year 2027. It's $112 million. Mayor Emma Mulvaney-Stanek says she's leaving 27 vacant positions unfilled to reduce a multi-million dollar deficit without making any layoffs. Tonight, South Burlington leaders could approve the sale of an old fire truck. Until recently, officials say there hasn't been a market for used fire trucks, but due to supply chain issues, the resale market has strengthened. The city would work with a company that facilitated similar sales in Burlington and Hinesburg. Nearly $15 million is coming to the North Country for downtown revitalization projects in Malone and Keysville. The money is coming from the state to improve housing, arts, and recreation. The war in Iran appears to be escalating again. President Trump posted a new threat on social media Sunday. He says, quote, "The clock is ticking for a peace deal, and that there won't be anything left if Iran does not move fast." For NBC 5 News, I'm Adrian Pastor.
4: Front bringing clouds and showers this morning, but the sun comes out this afternoon and it turns a little more humid with a high 82. Warm and humid tonight, a passing shower or thunderstorm possible, low 68. And the warmth continues on Tuesday, partly sunny and humid, the high 86. Can't rule out an isolated afternoon thunderstorm in a few towns, but a lot of us are dry. A few showers possible on Wednesday with a cold front turning a lot less humid late in the day, the high 76. I'm NBC5 meteorologist Matt DiLoretto.
0: Barry Montpelier at 48, Plattsburgh at 51. It's 52 degrees in Burlington.

0: 98.9 WOKO Country, and she knows it. That was Luke Bryan on the Morning Roundup from WOKO, and your chance to win Luke Bryan tickets is right now, 802-862-9890, 1-800-354-9890. We got a couple of things that you're going to have to think about.
1: Mm-hmm.
0: First off,
1: if you haven't won anything in the last 90 days,
0: that's the biggie.
1: You're in.
0: But the second thing is you've got to be able to go to New Hampshire
1: in 11 days.
0: Is it a week from Friday? I think it is.
1: Yes.
0: Yeah, it's a week from Friday.
1: Friday, May 29th is the day of the show. Luke Bryan will be at Bank NH Pavilion. You will be too if you can play our game called Name That Sign, where we'll describe a sign to you because Luke Bryan's new album is called Sign, even though it comes out in September.
0: But it all kind of makes sense if you think about it. It's a long stretch, but you'll get there.
1: Just try not to think about it, and it'll work out a lot better. Good morning, WOKO. You are our random caller. What is your name, and where are you calling from this morning?
2: Barry from Swanton.
1: Barry from Swanton.
0: All right, Barry. Boy, that isn't confusing.
1: Barry, that's a good thing he's not from Barry.
0: Yeah, it's true.
1: All right, Barry, you know the game here. We're going to describe to you a sign. You got to tell us what the sign is. You'll be a big winner of a pair of Luke Bryan tickets, but you can use these tickets on Friday, May 29th, right?
2: Yes.
1: You got somebody to go with you and everything?
2: I do.
0: You do? Okay. He's a man of few words.
1: All right. Barry? All
0: right. Barry,
1: from Swanson.
0: Have you ever driven a car before?
2: I have.
0: You have? Okay.
1: Through northern New York or Vermont?
2: Yes.
1: Okay. We're going to describe a sign to you that I don't know if it's common, but it's certainly you can see them in this area. You got to tell us what's down the road from the sign. Are you ready?
2: Sure.
1: Okay. So this is a 24x24 rectangular sign. It's actually square, but it's in a shape of a diamond.
0: Yeah, they tilt it.
1: Yeah, it's reflective yellow, but it's got a thick black border, and in the center of the sign is a solid black silhouette of an animal of the bovine genus.
0: Okay.
1: You can see the head, the legs, the udder. It's very recognizable. What's down the road from that sign?
0: Barry, usually we say something at this point.
1: Yeah. Like the answer.
2: Cow crossing?
1: Wait, say it again.
2: Cow crossing?
1: Okay, with more confidence.
0: Yeah, make it sound like you believe it.
2: Cow crossing.
1: All right, ladies and gentlemen, yes! A yellow diamond-shaped sign with a cow in the middle indicates that cows may be crossing the road down the road.
0: So, for the bonus part of this question, okay?
1: No, there was a bonus.
0: I want to see if Barry can do this. So, you got a cow crossing coming up.
1: Okay.
0: So, what else might be along the side of the road?
2: I'll go with chickens.
0: Okay.
1: Never know, Rod.
0: I was thinking of a barn, but that's cool.
1: You never know.
0: You never know. It could be chickens, could be pigs.
1: Fields
0: I would have said. All right, fields, pastures. Hey, but
2: most farmers are going to have chickens.
0: No, that's true.
1: He's absolutely right. How else are you going to get your eggs?
0: Barry, you know what I mean? We've got tickets for you. Congratulations, buddy. I hope you have a great time at the show.
1: Now, who are you taking with you?
2: Hopefully my wife.
0: Oh, that's a good idea.
1: The other option was a chicken, and wouldn't have worked out as well. Barry, tell us what radio station just set you up with tickets to go see Luke Bryan 11 days from today.
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0: All right, you hang on the line for a second. We'll tell you how you can get your tickets. Beer can't fix it. It's Thomas Rhett and John Party coming up next.
1: Tuesday, Wednesday, Thursday, Friday. 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
11: A warm front bringing clouds and showers this morning, but the sun comes out this afternoon and it turns a little more humid with a high 82. Warm and humid tonight, a passing shower or thunderstorm possible, low 68. And the warmth continues on Tuesday, partly sunny and humid, the high 86. Can't rule out an isolated afternoon thunderstorm in a few towns, but a lot of us are dry. A few showers possible on Wednesday with a cold front turning a lot less humid late in the day, the high 76. I'm NBC5 meteorologist Matt DiLoretto.
0: Fairmont, Pillar at 48, Plattsburgh at 51. It's 52 degrees in Burlington.
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0: Big Country 98.9 WOKO. Vincent Mason, wish you well. On the morning roundup, it's 8:18. 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
1: So ACM Awards were last night, and I just wanted to point out something here that, in case you didn't notice, women were pretty well represented in country music last night on the ACM Awards.
0: Well, with seven awards going to Ella, I would think.
1: As far as the most impactful performances, Casey Musgraves has a song called Dry Spell.
0: Yeah.
1: I've been into it for a long time. I hope that it gets a lot more attention now. Lainey Wilson had a brand new one, Can't Sit Still. Ella Langley did a kind of stripped-down version of Be Her.
0: Oh, I wish I'd seen that.
1: Miranda Lambert introduced a brand new song called Crisco, which is kind of a disco. I don't know.
0: Really?
1: I don't
0: okay,
1: know.
0: All right.
1: You know, you listen to it and you go, oh, okay, interesting new music.
0: She's stretching her talent out.
1: Yeah. Plus, we get to see brand new female artists like Carter Faith come out and grace the stage of the ACMs for the very first time, not to mention Shania Twain as the host of the show. So I think this kind of has worked out really amazing. Ella Langley, 9 ACM awards. She swept every category she was nominated for.
0: Wow.
1: Every category. She wasn't up for Entertainer of the Year. That one went for Cody Johnson.
0: On the way, somewhere over Laredo. Lainey Wilson is coming up next.
1: On the Morning Roundup.
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11: Warm front bringing clouds and showers this morning, but the sun comes out this afternoon and it turns a little more humid with a high 82. Warm and humid tonight, a passing shower or thunderstorm possible, low 68. And the warmth continues on Tuesday, partly sunny and humid, the high 86. Can't rule out an isolated afternoon thunderstorm in a few towns, but a lot of us are dry. A few showers possible on Wednesday with a cold front turning a lot less humid late in the day, the high 76. I'm NBC5 meteorologist Matt DiLoretto.
0: Barrie Montpelier at 48, Plattsburgh at 51. It's 52 degrees in Burlington.

0: 99 WLKO. When it rains, it pours. 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
1: Terrible day on Friday. Had to eat a significant amount of crow. Sarah Spencer came in, and the first thing she says is, "Oh, hey, did you see about Lainey Wilson and Ducks? Lainey and Duck got married on Friday."
0: Oh, yeah. You were all upset about that.
1: Yeah, they released the Instagram pictures on Thursday. I didn't see it until after the show on Friday morning. And so we had that whole Friday morning where Lainey Wilson was married and we didn't even know about
0: it. Well, I remember when you came to my desk, you said, "Oh, no." And I said, "What?"
1: Yeah.
0: I said, "We missed it. Lainey Wilson got married." And I looked at you and I said, "Did you think you had a chance?"
1: Well, you know, Devlin Hodges looked amazing. He had like a kind of a country kind of a flair. While Lainey Wilson did the unthinkable.
0: Unthinkable?
1: Ladies and gentlemen,
0: yeah.
1: In all of my years watching Lainey Wilson, she has 100% of the time shown up in bell-bottom pants.
0: Well, that's true. They make bell-bottom wedding dresses, I'm sure, or wedding pants.
1: No, she actually showed up in an actual honest-to-goodness dress.
0: Now, I heard that they had Cajun food because she is from Louisiana, apparently.
1: Makes sense. Got married in a cave.
0: Yeah,
1: sounds cool.
0: I heard that was too, yeah.
1: Always. I mean, congratulations to Lainey Wilson. And, boy, listeners, we are so sorry that we missed an important country music event like Lainey Wilson's.
0: I know. You're not going to get over it, are you?
1: We'll do better. We'll do better!
0: We'll hang out in a country house till we do better.
1: Sam Hunt is next.
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7: Warm front bringing clouds and showers this morning, but the sun comes out this afternoon and it turns a little more humid with a high 82. Warm and humid tonight, a passing shower or thunderstorm possible, low 68. And the warmth continues on Tuesday, partly sunny and humid, the high 86. Can't rule out an isolated afternoon thunderstorm in a few towns, but a lot of us are dry. A few showers possible on Wednesday with a cold front turning a lot less humid late in the day, the high 76. I'm NBC5 meteorologist Matt DiLoretto.
0: Barry Montpelier at 48, Plattsburgh at 51. It's 52 degrees in Burlington.

0: Langley swept every category she was nominated for in the ACM Awards last night, taking home 9 trophies. First person to do that. Did I get that wrong? Was it 6 trophies?
1: I thought it was 7, but 9, really. I mean, she deserves all of it. I mean, there's no question there.
0: You want to count them up?
1: Well, go ahead.
0: Female Vocalist of the Year.
1: 1.
0: Okay. Single of the Year.
1: 2.
0: Song of the Year.
1: 3.
0: Musical Event of the
1: 4.
0: Year.
1: 4.
0: Songwriter of the Year.
1: 5.
0: There must be other ones.
1: There are other ones. I know there are.
0: Okay, well,
1: have to find a whole list. 5 is pretty impressive. Even Chris Stapleton's going, why her, not me?
0: The point is that Ella Langley just ruled the ACM. She is ruling country music, and, well, the song you just heard on WOK was one of the reasons why.
1: Tyler says clouds and showers this morning, sunny and more humid this afternoon. The high today, up to 82 degrees.
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1: Another day at the same old job. Wait, didn't I just do this? 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
1: You guys made, like, open another door for us. From my point of view is we're just north of the border. South of the border is, like, basically untouched territory for us, if you want to look at it this way. So, I mean, the possibility of working with the OKO gives us, like, this whole Champlain Valley, Plattsburgh, Burlington, Essex, all these places around. Gives us, like, a good coverage. And most definitely, we've seen more traffic coming from the United States.
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1: Of course, Blake ended the ACMs last night with an iconic performance. He sang The Gambler in honor of Don Schlitz, who is the songwriter who wrote that song, plus Forever and Ever, Amen, and When You Say Nothing at All. And
0: by the way, in case you're wondering, he just nailed it. He really did. He had him dancing in the aisles.
1: You know what was interesting is I got a sense. You know what I mean? There's a every once in a while you get this sense that you're part of something bigger than yourself. And when you hear Blake Shelton sing The Gambler, you think, I don't know, being part of country music is just kind of feels right. On the way on WOKO, a look at the forecast and a WOKO flashback. Happy birthday to the king of country music.
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11: warm front bringing clouds and showers this morning, but the sun comes out this afternoon and it turns a little more humid with a high 82. Warm and humid tonight, a passing shower or thunderstorm possible, low 68. And the warmth continues on Tuesday, partly sunny and humid, the high 86. Can't rule out an isolated afternoon thunderstorm in a few towns, but a lot of us are dry. A few showers possible on Wednesday with a cold front turning a lot less humid late in the day, the high 76. I'm NBC5 meteorologist Matt DiLoretto.
0: Barrymont Pillar at 48, Plattsburgh at 51. It's 52 degrees in Burlington.
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That was King George on his birthday.

0: Country 98.9 WOKO. That was Jason Aldean on the Morning Roundup from WOKO. Wild Bill, Rod Hill for your Monday.
1: We talked a lot about the things that happened over the weekend, but as we move forward in this week, the stories are going to continue as we continue to give away tickets to go see Luke Bryan May 29th, just 11 days from now at Bank NH Pavilion.
0: We're just doing it to give you a sign of what's to come.
1: Now, Luke Bryan's new album coming out in September is going to be called Sign. 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
0: On the way, on the Morning Roundup from WOKO, it's Where the Wild Things Are. Luke Combs is next.
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5: Breaking news in New York's 21st Congressional District. President Trump is throwing his support behind Anthony Constantino, calling him an America First patriot. The president says Constantino is backed by well-known MAGA figures, including Rudolph Giuliani and Roger Stone. A successful entrepreneur, businessman, and former professional boxer, Anthony Constantino is described as a proven leader. In Congress, he'll fight to grow the economy, cut taxes, and promote Made in the USA. He'll champion American energy dominance and keep our borders secure. He'll strengthen our military and defend the Second Amendment. Trump added, Anthony Constantino has my complete and total endorsement to be the next representative from New York's 21st Congressional District. He's a great guy, and he will never let you down.
6: I'm Anthony Constantino, and I approve this message.
5: Remember, the Democrats want President Trump out. We need Anthony Constantino in. On primary Tuesday, June 23rd, vote for Anthony Constantino for Congress. 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

0: 103, 98.9 WOKO. Clouds and showers this morning. Sunny, more humid this afternoon. High temperature up to 82 degrees.
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Big Country 98.9 WOKO, Chris Jansen, just him and a beer can, Billy Currington, asking the right questions to start your week. Do I make you wanna?

0: Big Country 98.9 WOKO. Do I Make You Wanna from Billy Currington? And today is a big day. It is May 18th, and usually we leave the birthday celebrations to Wild Bill and Rod Hill on the Morning Roundup, but today is George Strait's birthday. That's right, the king of country music with over 60 number ones in his career. Country music would not be how it is today if it were not for George Strait. So thank you to him, and congratulations on becoming another year older. On the way next, it's Blake Shelton with Stay Country or Die Trying.
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Big Country 98.9 WOKO. That's a new one from John Party. It's called Boots Off. Yeah, that's how you get your Monday started, and it's just how we do things round here with Florida Georgia Line.

0: 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On the way next, it's a look at the weather forecast, and then Russell Dickerson.
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2: You guys made, like, open another door for us. From my point of view is we're just north of the border. South of the border is, like, basically untouched territory for us, if you want to look at it this way. So, I mean, the possibility of working with the OKO gives us, like, this whole Champlain Valley, Plattsburgh, Burlington, Essex, all these places around, gives us, like, a good coverage. And most definitely, we've seen more traffic coming from the United States.
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11: After some early clouds and showers, the afternoon is much brighter. Breeze out of the south will push temps into the mid-80s. For tonight, mild and turning muggy, the low 68. And for tomorrow, the high all the way to 87. Very humid, with a chance for an afternoon shower or thunderstorm. Lingering showers possible into Wednesday, but by then a cold front comes through, so the high just 76 as the humidity drops off late in the day. I'm NBC5 meteorologist Ben Frechette.

happened to me from Russell Dickerson on Big Country 98.9 WOKO. Caleb here hanging out with you on your Monday morning. Hopefully your week's got off to a hot start. Megan Maroney with some beautiful things to get you through your week on 98.9 WOKO.

0: Big Country 98.9 WOKO sounds like the radio from Zach Topp. A quick sports update. We now know the final four teams in the NBA playoffs. It's Spurs, Thunder out west. It's New York Knicks, Cleveland Cavaliers in the east. The Buffalo Sabres play game 7 against the Montreal Canadiens tonight in the NHL. And in the MLB, the Mets take on the Nationals, the Yankees take on the Blue Jays, and the Red Sox take on the Royals. On the way next, it's Cody Johnson and Carrie Underwood with I'm Gonna Love You.
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7: Breaking news in New York's 21st Congressional District. President Trump is throwing his support behind Anthony Constantino, calling him an America First patriot. The president says Constantino is backed by well-known MAGA figures, including Rudolph Giuliani and Roger Stone. A successful entrepreneur, businessman, and former professional boxer, Anthony Constantino is described as a proven leader. In Congress, he'll fight to grow the economy, cut taxes, and promote Made in the USA. He'll champion American energy dominance and keep our borders secure. He'll strengthen our military and defend the Second Amendment. Trump added, Anthony Constantino has my complete and total endorsement to be the next representative from New York's 21st Congressional District. He's a great guy, and he will never let you down.
8: I'm Anthony Constantino, and I approve this message.
7: Remember, the Democrats want President Trump out. We need Anthony Constantino in. On Primary Tuesday, June 23rd, vote for Anthony Constantino for Congress. Paid for by Constantino for Congress.

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Keith Urban with You Look Good in My Shirt. And, well, even if you didn't look good in my shirt, I'd probably still love you anyway. It's Luke Combs on 98.9 WOKO.

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0: 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We are down to the Tail Wagon 16 and Mutt Mayhem on WOKO.com. It's our bracket-style tournament to crown the cutest pooch in Vermont and northern New York. We skip all that madness in March. Who cares about it anyway? Because this is Mutt Mayhem. Go to WOKO.com and vote for your favorite dog right now. Tell us who you think deserves to keep going all the way to the end. Voting's live right now, and it's brought to you by Johnson Hardware and Rental, Route 15 in Johnson. You're going to want to vote now because this round ends Thursday at 8 a.m. I have to say I am devastated that Mr. Wilson did not make it through the next round, but one of my favorites, Gunner the Roddy, is still in it, and I'm going to be pulling for him all the way through. On the way next, it's Nate Smith with Fix What You Didn't Break.
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Big Country 98.9 WOKO. That one's called MacArthur from Hardy, Tim McGraw, Eric Church, and Morgan Wallen. A whole bunch of Big Country music stars getting together. Well, and that's why you never say never. It's Cole Swindell and Lainey Wilson.

0: Big Country 98.9 WOKO. The Academy of Country Music Awards was this past weekend. Lainey Wilson, who you just heard from, recently married. Congratulations to her. She was also there as Shania Twain hosted the show. But the winner of Album of the Year went to none other than Parker McCollum, and he's on the way next after the weather forecast with What Kind of Man.
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7: After some early clouds and showers, the afternoon is much brighter. Breeze out of the south will push temps into the mid-80s. For tonight, mild and turning muggy, the low 68. And for tomorrow, the high all the way to 87. Very humid, with a chance for an afternoon shower or thunderstorm. Lingering showers possible into Wednesday, but by then a cold front comes through, so the high just 76 as the humidity drops off late in the day. I'm NBC5 meteorologist Ben.

What Kind of Man from Parker McCollum on Big Country 98.9 WOKO. Jordan Davis coming to the Champlain Valley Fair this summer. Looking forward to that. Would Turn This Truck Around.

0: Big Country 98.9 WOKO. Guy for that from Post Malone and Luke Combs. We're nearing lunchtime. You're almost there. Maybe you're already there. And no matter what time your lunch break is, I'm going to just send a reminder out there that when you go to a drive-thru, they do not mean the term literally, especially if you're going to a Burger King. On the way next, it's Morgan Wallen with 20 cigarettes.
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2: 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From my point of view is we're just north of the border. South of the border is, like, basically untouched territory for us, if you want to look at it this way. So, I mean, the possibility of working with the OKO gives us, like, this whole Champlain Valley, Blacksburg, Burlington, Essex, all these places around. Gives us, like, a good coverage. And most definitely, we've seen more traffic coming from the United States.
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Look What God Gave Her from Thomas Rhett on Big Country 98.9 WOKO. Sam Hunt just on the outskirts on WOKO.

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Ride, ride, ride from George Burge and Luke Bryan. And this week, it's just getting started. It's going to be a ride, ride, ride. You're just going to have to hold on. But guess what? The weather out there, not quite sunny in 75, but it's close enough.

0: 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We are down to the Tail Wagon 16 and Mutt Mayhem at WOKO.com. It's that bracket-style tournament to crown the cutest pooch in all of Vermont and northern New York. If you go to WOKO.com right now, you can vote for your favorite dog and tell us who you think deserves to keep going. It's brought to you by Johnson Hardware and Rental, Route 15 in Johnson. You're going to want to vote now because the vote ends Thursday at 8 a.m., and that's when we move on into the next round. I have to say one of my favorite matchups right now is the battle of the two puppies. It's Copper and it's Apollo. On the way next, Megan Maroney, 6 months later.
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10: Breaking news in New York's 21st Congressional District. President Trump is throwing his support behind Anthony Constantino, calling him an America First patriot. The president says Constantino is backed by well-known MAGA figures, including Rudolph Giuliani and Roger Stone. A successful entrepreneur, businessman, and former professional boxer, Anthony Constantino is described as a proven leader. In Congress, he'll fight to grow the economy, cut taxes, and promote Made in the USA. He'll champion American energy dominance and keep our borders secure. He'll strengthen our military and defend the Second Amendment. Trump added, Anthony Constantino has my complete and total endorsement to be the next representative from New York's 21st Congressional District. He's a great guy, and he will never let you down.
11: I'm Anthony Constantino, and I approve this message.
10: Remember, the Democrats want President Trump out. We need Anthony Constantino in. On Primary Tuesday, June 23rd, vote for Anthony Constantino for Congress. Paid for by Constantino for Congress.

98.9 WOKO, that's a new one from Chase Matthew. It's called Holding It Down. Morgan Wallen with some big country for you. It's Wasted on You on 98.9 WOKO.

0: 98.9 WOKO wasted on you from Morgan Wallen. An absolutely beautiful weekend this past weekend. A little bit of rain for me Saturday night, but otherwise had the great opportunity to get outside for most of the weekend. I just love this time of year. On the way next, we'll take a look at that weather forecast brought to you by G-Stone Motors in Middlebury. Over 50 years of doing business the Vermont way at gstonemotors.com. And then it'll be a WOKO flashback from Garth Brooks, because we're calling Baton Rouge.
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6: After some early clouds and showers, the afternoon is much brighter. Breeze out of the south will push temps into the mid-80s. For tonight, mild and turning muggy, the low 68. And for tomorrow, the high all the way to 87. Very humid, with a chance for an afternoon shower or thunderstorm. Lingering showers possible into Wednesday, but by then a cold front comes through. So the high just 76 as the humidity drops off late in the day. I'm NBC5 meteorologist Ben Frechette.
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0: Big Country 98.9 WOKL. That was Blake Shelton, who at the Academy of Country Music Awards, a great show over the past weekend hosted by Shania Twain, he performed The Gambler as a tribute to the late country legends Kenny Rogers and songwriter Don Schlitz, who just passed away a while ago. The show actually gave him enough time to perform the entire song, which he said was really cool because usually award shows don't give you that opportunity. A very emotional and a very good performance from Blake Shelton. On the way next, it's Keith Urban with Brown Eyes Baby.
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Brown Eyes Baby from Keith Urban on Big Country 98.9 WOKO. Caleb here hanging out with you on your Monday. Cade Brown, he doesn't have a girl, he's got a woman.

98.9 WOKO, Buy Me a Boat from Chris Jansen. Man, that sounds like a good idea this time of year, doesn't it? Jordan Davis got to Tucson too late on WOKO.

Big Country 98.9 WOKO. That's Jason Aldean with Don't Tell On Me, Justin Moore. It's Monday. It's a long week ahead of us, and yep, that's why we drink. It's 98.9 WOKO.

0: 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We're on to the Tail Wagon 16 and Mutt Mayhem at WOKO.com. It's that bracket-style tournament that you all love. We're trying to crown the cutest pooch in Vermont and northern New York. If you go to WOKO.com right now and vote for your favorite dog, that can let us know who you want to see advance into the next round. Voting's live right now all the way until Thursday at 8 a.m. where the next round of voting starts. It's brought to you by Johnson Hardware and Rental, Route 15 in Johnson. There's a lot of big matchups out there. My favorite to win the whole thing, Mr. Wilson, unfortunately, is no longer in the tournament, but Gunner, my second pick, he's still going strong, so I'm going to be pulling for him for the rest of the way. On the way next, it's Thomas Rhett. After all, the bars are closed.
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Big Country 98.9 WOKO. That's Low Cash with their latest. It's called Wrong Hearts. Caleb here hanging out with you on your Monday. Hopefully it's been a good one for you so far. A strong start to your week. Blake Shelton with some Honey Bee on WOKO. I don't mind those. The gnats and the mosquitoes, though. Ugh, God.

0: 98.9 WOKO, Honey Bee from Blake Shelton. If you see something out there on the roads that people should know about, give us a call and we will tell everyone with the WOKO Phone Patrol. 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On the way next, it's a look at the weather forecast and then Shaboozy with some good news.
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7: After some early clouds and showers, the afternoon is much brighter. Breeze out of the south will push temps into the mid-80s. For tonight, mild and turning muggy, the low 68. And for tomorrow, the high all the way to 87. Very humid, with a chance for an afternoon shower or thunderstorm. Lingering showers possible into Wednesday, but by then a cold front comes through, so the high just 76 as the humidity drops off late in the day. I'm NBC5 meteorologist Ben Frechette.

0: 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On the way next, it's Jelly Roll.
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And here's Luke Combs with one of his latest. 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

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Undo It from Carrie Underwood. It's Monday. You might feel like you're between a rock and a hard place, but you'll get through it. Here's Bailey Zimmerman on WOKO.

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98.9 WOKO, Ella Langley and Morgan Wallen with I Can't Love You Anymore. We'll talk about Ella Langley in just a second here, but first, it's the Zach Brown Band with Toes.

0: Big Country 98.9 WOKO. The Academy of Country Music Awards happened this past weekend, and there was no bigger star than Ella Langley winning Female Artist of the Year, Song of the Year, Single of the Year, Artist-Songwriter of the Year, and Music Event of the Year. That's quite the mouthful of awards for Ella Langley. A couple of other big winners, such as Cody Johnson, winning Entertainer of the Year and Male Artist of the Year. Two of the biggest stars in country music right now, Cody Johnson, Ella Langley. Congratulations to both of them, and I think we're going to see a lot more from them as we move forward. On the way next, it is Cody Johnson with The Fall.
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Bryan with Country and She Knows It on Big Country 98.9 WOKO. Hopefully the start to this week doesn't hit you like a hurricane. 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

0: 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We're going to take a look at the weather forecast on the way next, and then it's Josh Ross with Single Again.
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6: After some early clouds and showers, the afternoon is much brighter. Breeze out of the south will push temps into the mid-80s. For tonight, mild and turning muggy, the low 68. And for tomorrow, the high all the way to 87. Very humid, with a chance for an afternoon shower or thunderstorm. Lingering showers possible into Wednesday, but by then a cold front comes through, so the high just 76 as the humidity drops off late in the day. I'm NBC5 meteorologist Ben Freshette.

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Single again from Josh Ross. Caleb here hanging out with you. That's a beautiful thing for me. It's a beautiful day there outside. And you know, Monday, it might not be a beautiful thing for some of you, but you have to appreciate every single day while it's here. And listen to Megan Maroney on 98.9 WOKO.

day, Potts Farm was a place to go. Load a truck up, hit the dirt road. 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Light the bonfire and call the girls. King and the can and the Marlboro man. Jack and Jim were a few good men. Where you learn how to kiss and cuss and fight too. Better watch out for the boys in blue. And all this small town, he said, she said. Ain't it funny how rumors spread like I know something y'all don't know. 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You better mind your business, man. Watch your mouth. 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I'm tired of talking, man. Y'all ain't listening.

0: 98.9 WOKO, Wild Flowers and Wild Horses from newly married Lainey Wilson. Her wedding was on May 10th, and I'm somehow just seeing that she got married in a waterfall cave. I guess you could say that her husband, Devlin Hodges, made a splash. I'll let myself out, and I ain't coming back. It's Morgan Wallen and Post Malone on the way next.
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I ain't coming back from Morgan Wallen and Post Malone. Yeah, I lied. I'm still here hanging out with you on this Monday. Bailey Zimmerman's got a Chevy Silverado on 98.9 WOKO.

98.9 WOKO. Caleb here hanging out with you. Thank you for spending part of your Monday with me. I truly do appreciate it. Sarah Spencer's up next for your afternoon drive home. But first, it's Nate Smith with Whiskey on You.

Rocky Mountain Low on Big Country, 98.9 WOKO. Hot one. Sunshine, a little sticky, high 82. I'm loving it. Got something going on I-89. We're going to fill you in with the phone patrol coming up next. WOKO.

0: Control. You see problems on the road, call us. 862-9890. What you got?
1: Hi, I just wanted to give you guys a head up. Up on I-89 southbound between the South Burlington exit and Shelburne Road exit, there is an accident and traffic is going extremely slow and backed up.
0: Okay, thank you very much. I-89 southbound, Shelburne Road exits 13 and 14 east and west near the Cloverleaf are affected by this crash. And yeah, I'm looking on the map. It looks like there's quite a slowdown, so keep that in mind. Seek an alternate route if at all possible. WOKO Phone Patrol, 862-9890. Yeah, looks like it's backed up all the way from the Green Mountain Suites Hotel all the way to higher ground, the Cloverleaf, in that area on I-89 southbound. So definitely some delays going on there. Sticky today, high 82, chance of a shower or thunderstorm tonight, low 68, partly sunny tomorrow, high 86. Hang on, more music on the way from Parmalee next.
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Back up I-89 southbound between the Shelburne Road exits 13 and 14 for South Burlington. Crash tying up traffic there, so seek an alternate route if you can. 98.9 WOKO.

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7: Breaking news in New York's 21st Congressional District. President Trump is throwing his support behind Anthony Constantino, calling him an America First patriot. The president says Constantino is backed by well-known MAGA figures, including Rudolph Giuliani and Roger Stone. A successful entrepreneur, businessman, and former professional boxer, Anthony Constantino is described as a proven leader. In Congress, he'll fight to grow the economy, cut taxes, and promote Made in the USA. He'll champion American energy dominance and keep our borders secure. He'll strengthen our military and defend the Second Amendment. Trump added, Anthony Constantino has my complete and total endorsement to be the next representative from New York's 21st Congressional District. He's a great guy, and he will never let you down.
8: I'm Anthony Constantino, and I approve this message.
7: Remember, the Democrats want President Trump out. We need Anthony Constantino in. On primary Tuesday, June 23rd, vote for Anthony Constantino for Congress. 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
10: After some early clouds and showers, the afternoon is much brighter. Breeze out of the south will push temps into the mid-80s. For tonight, mild and turning muggy, the low 68. And for tomorrow, the high all the way to 87. Very humid, with a chance for an afternoon shower or thunderstorm. Lingering showers possible into Wednesday, but by then a cold front comes through. So the high just 76 as the humidity drops off late in the day. I'm NBC5 meteorologist Ben Frechette.
0: Whew, summer feels like it's here. I'm Barry Montpelier at 81, 77 in Plattsburgh, Stickey, and 86 in Burlington. Wake up with the weather every 10 minutes every morning. Here's Toby Keith.
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0: Man, she really cleaned up last night at the ACM Awards. Ella Langley, historic sweep, 7 for 7. She won in every category she was nominated for. Ella Langley on Big Country, 98.9 WOKO. Have to see how our mutts do in Mutt Mayhem. We've got a round of 16, down to the tail wagon 16. I tell you, I got a fave. It's in Dog Park for Little Gunner, or Big Gunner. He's a Rottweiler, and he just is smiling. I love Rotties, and... Little Gunner, you got to vote for him. Vote for your favorites at WOKO.com so that they can move on in the competition. 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Vote now. This round ends Thursday at 8 a.m. See if your faves are still in the running. More music from Old Dominion on the way for you next. Windows
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0: Traffic Country, 98.9 WOKO. What a beautiful looking day. A little on the sticky side, though. We've got sunshine, humidity this afternoon. Maybe a shower or a thunderstorm sneaking in there for tonight. Low down to 68, cooling down a bit. Tomorrow, another sticky day. Partly sunny, chance of a thunderstorm, high 86. Things cool down for Wednesday. Less humid, couple of morning showers to cool things down with a high 76. Barry Montpelier at 81, 77 in Plattsburgh, 86 in Burlington. Hang on, Tyler Hubbard, next.
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0: Locash on Big Country 98.9 WOKO. Hey, this week, Morning Roundup has tickets for Luke Bryan, Bank NH Pavilion, coming up Friday, May 29th. Luke has announced a new album in September. It's called Signs. So Wild Bill and Rod Hill are going to be asking you all about Signs, and you tell them what's down the road to win. It's big fun, big tickets, Big Country, tomorrow morning on 98.9 WOKO. Your forecast, Scotty McCreery, Hootie and the Blowfish, and also Riley Green on the way for you next.
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7: Feeling like summer this evening and turning more humid overnight, staying mild with a low of 68. The high tomorrow, 87, very muggy, with an afternoon shower or thunderstorm possible. We stay very mild into Wednesday morning, the low 70, and it's an early high of 76 as a cold front sweeps through, likely bringing some showers and much drier air late in the day. I'm NBC5, meteorologist Ben Frechette.
0: Thank you, Ben. Barry Montpelier at 84, 85 in Plattsburgh, 88 in Burlington. Wake up with the weather every 10 minutes every morning. Here's Scotty McCreery with Hootie and the Blowfish.

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1: Back home on Big Country 98.9 WOKO. We're down to the Tail Wagon 16 in Mutt Mayhem. Copper made it through. This is our bracket-style tournament to crown the cutest pooch in Vermont and northern New York. We skipped the madness in March to celebrate the mayhem in May. 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It's brought to you by Johnson Hardware and Rental, Route 15 in Johnson. Vote now. This round ends Thursday at 8 a.m. Hang on. 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
4: Breaking news in New York's 21st Congressional District. President Trump is throwing his support behind Anthony Constantino, calling him an America First patriot. The president says Constantino is backed by well-known MAGA figures, including Rudolph Giuliani and Roger Stone. A successful entrepreneur, businessman, and former professional boxer, Anthony Constantino is described as a proven leader. In Congress, he'll fight to grow the economy, cut taxes, and promote Made in the USA. He'll champion American energy dominance and keep our borders secure. He'll strengthen our military and defend the Second Amendment. Trump added, Anthony Constantino has my complete and total endorsement to be the next representative from New York's 21st Congressional District. He's a great guy, and he will never let you down.
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4: Remember, the Democrats want President Trump out. We need Anthony Constantino in. 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

Bella Langley, be her. Everybody wants to be her right now. She made a historic sweep last night in the ACMs, went 7 for 7, winning every category she was nominated in. Also spots number 1 and 2 on Billboard's Top 100. Yeah, not too shabby for Ella Langley.

0: Bentley on Big Country 98.9 WOKO. Shaped up to be a really nice afternoon. I wasn't so sure this morning. The boss, Dan, we were going over to Wendell's Furniture to have a little fun because we're doing something. Yeah, it's something cool. You're going to like it. And so we're doing some promotional photos, and it was pouring buckets this morning. I said, I don't know about this. But we went over there. Ryan had everything set up. It was perfect, and the sun came out for us. So we cannot wait to lay that new contest on you. I think you're going to like it. And I think you're going to like this forecast, too. A little sticky out there with the high 86 degrees. Actually, 88 right now in Burlington. Oh, my goodness. That has to be a record. I'll have to look that up. Partly humid tonight. Maybe a shower or a thunderstorm. Low 68. And partly sunny, sticky tomorrow. Maybe a thunderstorm with the high to 86. Wednesday, a couple of morning showers, then cooling down. Going to be less humid with the high 76. Barrie Montpelier at 84. 85 in Plattsburgh. 88 in Burlington. Hang on, more music from Jordan Davis coming up on The Ride.
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0: Big Country 98.9 WOKO on The Ride. 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
13: Feeling like summer this evening and turning more humid overnight, staying mild with a low of 68. The high tomorrow, 87, very muggy, with an afternoon shower or thunderstorm possible. We stay very mild into Wednesday morning, the low 70, and it's an early high of 76 as a cold front sweeps through, likely bringing some showers and much drier air late in the day. I'm NBC5 meteorologist Ben Frechette.
0: Thank you, Ben. Barry Montpelier at 86, 83 in Plattsburgh, 89 in Burlington. Wake up with the weather every 10 minutes every morning. Here's Luke Combs.

Luke Combs at Parc Jean Drapeau in Montreal, May 29th and 30th. That's going to be a hot little ticket right there. Tucker Whitmore and Brunette taking you home. It's 5:30 on the ride on Big Country 98.9 WPHT.

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0: Thomas Rhett, Bradley Green, half of me, it's the ride on Big Country, 98.9 WOKL. Big night at the ACM Awards. Ella Langley swept the 7 for 7, winning every category she was nominated for. Cody Johnson, top prize for Entertainer of the Year and Male Artist of the Year. And a strong year for women and rising new artists. Avery Anna, Tucker Wetmore was in there too. And Shania Twain's first time hosting a very glamorous Vegas vibe to the show with the ACM Awards last night. Hang on, we've got Ella Langley coming up, also Luke Bryan and the Zac Brown Band on the ride.
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0: Dylan Scott on Big Country, 98.9 WOKO. A sticky one on tap for tonight. Chance of a shower or thunderstorm. Low down to 68. Tomorrow, partly sunny and humid. Maybe some thunderstorms in there with the high 86. Going to cool down for Wednesday. Couple of morning showers, less humid with the high 76 degrees. We've got some more music from Luke Combs, Blake Shelton on the way.
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0: Chilton on Big Country 98.9 WOKO. Boy, we've got some big concerts coming up the end of this month. Of course, Luke Combs going to be in concert May 29th and 30th at Parc Jean Drapeau in Montreal. Luke Bryan going to be May 29th and 30th at Bank NH Pavilion. 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
1: I had the weirdest dream last night. I was floating through the air when suddenly a hibachi grill appeared. Steak sizzling, shrimp flipping, zucchini in the air. A volcano erupted in slow motion, but it was made of onion. Is this Kodo?
2: Yes. 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
13: Feeling like summer this evening and turning more humid overnight, staying mild with a low of 68. The high tomorrow, 87, very muggy, with an afternoon shower or thunderstorm possible. We stay very mild into Wednesday morning, the low 70. and it's an early high of 76 as a cold front sweeps through, likely bringing some showers and much drier air late in the day. I'm NBC5 meteorologist Ben Frechette.
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Megan Maroney was not there at the ACM Awards. She had 9 nominations, but 0 wins. She was out of the country for a friend's wedding. Beautiful things. This is Megan Maroney on Big Country, 98.9 WOKO.

0: Big Country 98.9 WOKO, a hot, sticky one for tonight. Maybe some thunderstorms overnight. Low 68 degrees. Don't tell on me. 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

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A hot, sticky one for tonight. Maybe some thunderstorms overnight. Low 68 degrees. Don't tell on me. 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

Well, that's going to do it for me, Sarah Spencer. Hang on, Glenn Sims going to take great care of you next. I'll talk with you tomorrow, 3 to 7, 98.9 WOKO.

Big Country 98.9 WOKO with Luke Combs, Be By You. His latest, starting off 7 o'clock on this marvelous Monday night. My name is Glenn, back again. Day one down this work week, just 4 more to go. They're going to fly on by, I guarantee you that. Here's Luke Bryan.

0: 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Glove it's you on this marvelous Monday night. Zach Tupp on the way. 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

Matthew holding it down. His latest on Big Country 98.9 WOKO. Live with you, the morning roundup. All this week has got Luke Bryan tickets for you. You don't want to miss out. Details on the way after Darius Rucker. Oh, yeah.

0: Darius Rucker on Big Country 98.9 WOKO Beers and Sunshine. Good luck with you on this marvelous Monday night with another look at your NBC 5 weather on the way. Justin Moore coming up too. And all this week, the Morning Roundup has tickets for Luke Bryan at Bank N.H. Pavilion Friday, May 29th. He just announced a new album in September called Signs. So the game this week, while Bill and Rod Hill will ask you about Signs and you tell them what's down the road to win big fun, big tickets, and of course your favorite big country music right here on Big Country 98.9 WOKO.
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9: Mostly clear, warm, and increasingly humid tonight, the low 68. Then for tomorrow, 90 with sunshine. There will be a few storms. Some could be severe, but not every town is going to get one. Then for tomorrow night, some showers around, the low 70, so very warm. And Wednesday, showers tend to move south throughout the day. The high 76. By Thursday, not humid at all. Sunshine, the high 59. I'm NBC5 Chief Meteorologist Tyler Jankowski.

Lunatic, and that's the latest from Justin Moore on Big Country 98.9 WOKO. Look, you Florida Georgia Line on the way. Also, Kenny Chesney, Jordan Davis now. Turn this truck around.

0: Country 98.9 WOKO. Kenny Chesney would take her home. Love it to you on this marvelous Monday night at the ACM Awards last night. Lots of great surprises. Cody Johnson, of course, taking home the big one. Entertainer of the Year. Also, Male Artist of the Year and Female Artist of the Year, Ella Langley. Last year, winning New Female Artist of the Year. So going from new up to the big leagues and winning both in just a year apart. That is a big accomplishment for her right there. Ella Langley's on the way, teaming up with Morgan Wallen next on Big Country.
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Your newly crowned Female Artist of the Year at the ACMs last night, Ella Langley, joining Morgan Wallen. It's I Can't Love You Anymore on Big Country 98.9 WOKO. We'll live with you on this marvelous Monday night at the look at your late night overnight forecast. Mostly clear throughout the night. Temperatures pretty steady. We'll see the mid to high 70s right around midnight, but around 11, some thunderstorms. It looks like 50% chance of rain right around then. Here's Kane Brown.

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Big Country 98.9 WOKO. Dylan Scott right there. His big one, new truck. Love you on this marvelous Monday night. And I do what I do because of you. I want to thank you so very much for spending your evening with us. Coming up on 8 o'clock, here's Luke Combs on Big Country.